0: Loro, Hochtongüter für Segelohren.
1: That's a bad decision. 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

0: Loro. 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
1: It's feeling a bit bougie today, so I went to Asda instead of Aldi. Got a taxi up there, a man was bumping out Lewis Capaldi. It's that one song that gets you in the feels. 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And he dropped me right outside that rogue chicken shop, SFC. It's about half a mile away from where I'm actually meant to be. But that's alright.

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Fuck's sake. 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And I've just checked my Santander, why the fuck does it say nil? I'm looking through my transactions, it's at 15 quid on the taxi. Now all I wanna do is listen to Lewis Capaldi.

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Tell you once, tell you again.

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Remember before, when we cared about things like who was the tallest, waiting round for the adults to stop talking, but they can't see past what absorbs them. When I grow up, I'll do it different, trying to change the world by wishing. If I could have it all, whatever I liked, I just want everyone to be

0: 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Coach it us, Lord, now we pumping up
1: cloud, cloud, cloud.
0: You know, see the thing, Lord, is a different mode. Anything goes, and now we are on the road. Coach it us, Lord.

Above all, you keep your clarity, you keep your focus, you keep your sense of love, and you keep your sense of purpose. Those are, they're integral, you know, they're key. Happiness, you know, a lot of people define success differently. You know, for me, you can have everything, you can have all the money in the world, but if it's not enjoyable, if it's not sustainable, you know, if you can't be a person of integrity while having all of these things, what does it matter? What does it mean? Your value is internal. Your value is internal.

0: Hello?
1: 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I mean Mr. Trees?
0: Yeah, who's that?
1: It's the postman. I've got a big package for you.

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It's a long way to Neverland, I'm dying to shoot them down, keep them down for good. Yeah, we might live dual lives, here I am 20 years to the day like I thought I would.

Central skyline southbound on the ground. Something here I don't get, something here I don't see.

a rockin' like an angry bitch. We be leakin' like the seas, then we run out of pitch. Now we pray to the Lord, how we stay afloat with our 3 million.